With the dark red's dining room, she brings children to their doom, sipping blood from tiny veins. Quite a legend where she reigns, back in Transylvania, where she keeps her pet villa.

This is the thumb. 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It pulls the trigger. This is the long finger. Scratches the wall safe. This is the nose finger. Raps out Goldfinger! And this is the itsy bitsy chimmy bone!

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A little Mima monster flit is dancing around our house. A little Mima monster flit is dancing around our house. A little Mima monster flit is dancing around our house. A little Mima monster flit is dancing around our house. A little Mima monster flit is dancing around our house. A little Mima monster flit is dancing around our house. A little Mima monster flit is dancing around our house. A little Mima monster flit is dancing around the house. A little Mima monster flit is dancing around the house. A little Mima monster flit is dancing around the house. A little Mima monster flit is dancing around the house. A little Mima monster flit is dancing around the house. A little Mima monster flit is dancing around the house. A little Mima monster flit is dancing around the house. A little Mima monster is dancing around the house. A little Mima monster is dancing around the house. A little Mima monster is dancing around the house. A little Mima monster is dancing around the house.

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Happy playmates we shall be. Angel wings tied to your toes take you to the circus shows. Children will be standing by. When they see you fly, they'll cry, goodness me, is that a rat? No, a flying circus bat.

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Little Red, now come with me. Happy playmates we shall be. Angel wings tied to your toes take you to the circus shows. Children will be standing by. When they see you fly, they'll cry, "Goodness me, is that a rat? No, a flying circus bat." Chocolate, chocolate, chocolate, chocolate, chocolate, chocolate, chocolate, chocolate, chocolate, chocolate, chocolate, chocolate, chocolate, chocolate, chocolate, chocolate, chocolate, chocolate, chocolate, chocolate, chocolate, chocolate, chocolate, chocolate, chocolate, chocolate, chocolate, chocolate, chocolate, chocolate, chocolate, chocolate, chocolate, chocolate, chocolate, chocolate, 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
2: But why, Marie?
1: Because the blood so sweet, dear.
2: What is his name?
1: He does not give a name, dear.
2: What would he like?
1: He likes to eat the ladies.
2: Give him, Marie. 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

0: Batman s'il prête. 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If he lurks in monster's eyes, he has plans for those he spies.
1: Here, holding out a red cherry,
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1: Monster also finds
0: that fun. Tender skins are what he's after. 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

0: Hello, hello, Herr Frankenstein. 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
1: His old stuffed heart has been exchanged for a heart of living flesh.
0: How pleased I am, how pleased I am. His little lungs make noises.
1: Why shouldn't they be noisy, dear? Those lungs are from a criminal. And the brilliant brain as well. That's throbbing in his sky now. 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
0: Thank you, Herr

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1: Die Sitzung ist eröffnet.
0: Legendre steps up to the rostrum.
1: Legendre geht zum Pult.
0: Legendre says.
1: Legendre sagt.
0: Quatre membres.
2: Four members of the convention were arrested last night. I know that Danton was one of them. The man whose energy saved France
0: in
2: 1792 deserves to be heard. He must be allowed to account for himself when he is accused of high treason.
0: Je demande que Danton soit entendu.
1: Robespierre sagt,
3: I demand that Legendre's motion be defeated. Yes, we only have to eliminate a few heads and the country is saved. I, Robespierre, demand that Legendre's motion be defeated.
1: Andere applaudieren.
2: Others applaud.
1: Andere rufen ja.
2: Others shout
1: Andere
2: yes,
1: rufen
2: others
1: nein.
2: Shout no.
3: I, Robespierre, say to you, whoever trembles at this moment is guilty. Yes,

0: Professor Stella, there are those who maintain that the Ministry of Information has become too large and unwieldy.
1: David, in Free Society, information's the name of the game. You can't win the game if you're a man short.

Scotland's current vice president if they are to see the latest destroying government property before certain and number of personnel carriers take possession of the defenses of said personnel carriers, forging the signature of the directors and departments. Attention to misdirect ministry funds, the form of check to A. Buttle through unauthorized channels, temporary central service, internal communicating systems.